seen some things. 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People moving faster than Superman all day and all night. And I won't say if it's wrong or if it's right, because I'm pretty fast myself. But I do have a few words I'd like to pass on.

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And she asked me, she said, "BB, do you think I've lived my life all wrong?" And I thought about it. 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

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And in this Rolls Royce was the Queen of England, looking tired, just got back from a party.

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I'm not worried.